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You ever see those old black and white movies with Betty Davis and those big eyes? Gotta beware of those. How you doing? Teddy B with you on a Friday night. And yes, owner

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6: Your AccuWeather forecast. Tonight, expect clear to partly cloudy skies with a low temperature dropping to 55. Tomorrow will bring mostly cloudy conditions and cooler temperatures. There's a chance of a morning shower followed by periods of rain in the afternoon with a high reaching 74. Tomorrow night, anticipate more rain and a possible thunderstorm in the evening. It will be cloudy, warm, and humid with a low of 68. Be cautious of hydroplaning as there is a risk of ponding on roadways. For AccuWeather, I'm meteorologist Jason Caterina.

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0: 93.3 WBZD, tears shedding on a Friday night, and fall fun's coming to Woolrich, the Susquehanna Valley Big Twins Motorcycle Club. 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

0: humid in the afternoon. Maybe a shower and a high of 73 degrees. Coming up on a Friday night, how about the Police? Michael Jackson to make you dance around a bit. 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

0: 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Feel like dancing on a Friday night with Denise Williams, and let's hear it for the boy. 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
6: Your AccuWeather forecast. Tonight, expect clear to partly cloudy skies with a low temperature dropping to 55. Tomorrow will bring mostly cloudy conditions and cooler temperatures. There's a chance of a morning shower followed by periods of rain in the afternoon with a high reaching 74. Tomorrow night, anticipate more rain and a possible thunderstorm in the evening. It will be cloudy, warm, and humid with a low of 68. Be cautious of hydroplaning as there is a risk of ponding on roadways. For AccuWeather, I'm meteorologist Jason Catarina.

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0: It's Classic Hits 93.3 WBZD, and we don't talk anymore. Cliff Richards on a Teddy B Friday night. And if you're looking for a bargain while helping a great cause, the Jersey Shore Lioness Lions invite you. 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

0: 93.3 WBZD, old good stuff from Huey Lewis in the news on a Friday night. It's the heart of rock and roll. And the heart of Central PA is WBZD. Looking forward to a cooler night tonight. Will you believe a low down of 49? I have to go back in the book and see when the last time temperatures went that low. Not that low for us, because we're from Central PA, but for a while. And then tomorrow, you'll rebound, mostly cloudy, not as warm. More humid in the afternoon with a shower and a high of 73 degrees. Hey, coming up on a Friday night, some Bon Jovi, a classic from the Beatles, and Aerosmith, all for you on a Friday night at WBZD.
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1: Your AccuWeather forecast. Tonight, expect clear to partly cloudy skies with a low temperature dropping to 55. Tomorrow will bring mostly cloudy conditions and cooler temperatures. There's a chance of a morning shower followed by periods of rain in the afternoon with a high reaching 74. Tomorrow night, anticipate more rain and a possible thunderstorm in the evening. It will be cloudy, warm, and humid with a low of 68. Be cautious of hydroplaning as there is a risk of ponding on roadways. For AccuWeather, I'm meteorologist Jason Catarina. 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

0: It's Big Mountain right here at 93.3 WBZD, your classic hit station. 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

0: 93.3 WBZD. How often in rock and roll do you find somebody that's very theatrical, very musically inclined? He did it all. David Bowie right here on 93.3 WBZD. It is a Friday night with Teddy B. Looking forward to a cool night tonight with a low down to 49 degrees, and then we'll rebound tomorrow. Going to be a little more humid in the afternoon with a high tomorrow of 73. In the meanwhile, how about some Boss Man coming up? Men at Work. We've got Elton John and a whole bunch more. We're having a blast on a Friday night at WBZD. Carry on my wayward
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9: 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Or as they like to say, right where you need them. Sure, the turkey's famous, but the full menu is packed with homemade favorites that'll ruin fast food for you forever. The stories are shared, the portions are generous, and the pie, still legendary. Open Wednesday through Sunday, because even the best kitchens need a little rest. Fry's Turkey Ranch, come for the meal, stay for the tradition.
10: Valley weather. Your AccuWeather forecast. Tonight, expect clear to partly cloudy skies with a low temperature dropping to 55. Tomorrow will bring mostly cloudy conditions and cooler temperatures. There's a chance of a morning shower followed by periods of rain in the afternoon with a high reaching 74. Tomorrow night, anticipate more rain and a possible thunderstorm in the evening. It will be cloudy, warm, and humid with a low of 68. Be cautious of hydroplaning as there is a risk of ponding on roadways. For AccuWeather, I'm meteorologist Jason Catarina.

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0: 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You know the Jersey Shore American Legion Riders, Chapter 36. They invite motorcycle riders to hit the road for a good cause. Their second annual Fallen Riders Benefit Ride happens on Sunday the 13th. Registration runs from 9:30 to 11:30. Kickstands up at high noon. 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And a meal will be provided after the ride. The route travels from Jersey Shore to American Legion Post in Milheim, Pleasant Gap, and Beach Creek before returning to Jersey Shore. 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
5: Weather. Your AccuWeather forecast. Overnight, expect partly cloudy skies with a low of 54. On Saturday, the day will be mostly cloudy with a chance of a shower in spots in the morning, leading to periods of rain in the afternoon. The high will reach 74 degrees. Saturday night will be warm and humid with more periods of rain, possibly heavy, and a chance of a thunderstorm. Be cautious of hydroplaning due to ponding on roadways. The low temperature will be 67. As we head into Sunday, it will be humid with cloudy conditions in the morning, followed by a mix of clouds and sun in the afternoon. The high temperature will climb to 83 degrees. For AccuWeather, I'm meteorologist Jason Catarina. WBZD.

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5: Valley weather. Your AccuWeather forecast. Overnight, expect partly cloudy skies with a low of 54. On Saturday, the day will be mostly cloudy with a chance of a shower in spots in the morning, leading to periods of rain in the afternoon. The high will reach 74 degrees. Saturday night will be warm and humid with more periods of rain, possibly heavy, and a chance of a thunderstorm. Be cautious of hydroplaning due to ponding on roadways. The low temperature will be 67. As we head into Sunday, it will be humid with cloudy conditions in the morning, followed by a mix of clouds and sun in the afternoon. The high temperature will climb to 83 degrees. For AccuWeather, I'm meteorologist Jason Catarina. WBZ.

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12: Your AccuWeather forecast. Overnight, expect partly cloudy skies with a low of 54. On Saturday, the day will be mostly cloudy with a chance of a shower in spots in the morning, leading to periods of rain in the afternoon. The high will reach 74 degrees. Saturday night will be warm and humid with more periods of rain, possibly heavy, and a chance of a thunderstorm. Be cautious of hydroplaning due to ponding on roadways. The low temperature will be 67. As we head into Sunday, it will be humid with cloudy conditions in the morning, followed by a mix of clouds and sun in the afternoon. The high temperature will climb to 83 degrees. For AccuWeather, I'm meteorologist Jason Catarina.
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6: Weather. Your AccuWeather forecast. Overnight, expect partly cloudy skies with a low of 54. On Saturday, the day will be mostly cloudy with a chance of a shower in spots in the morning, leading to periods of rain in the afternoon. The high will reach 74 degrees. Saturday night will be warm and humid with more periods of rain, possibly heavy, and a chance of a thunderstorm. Be cautious of hydroplaning due to ponding on roadways. The low temperature will be 67. As we head into Sunday, it will be humid with cloudy conditions in the morning, followed by a mix of clouds and sun in the afternoon. The high temperature will climb to 83 degrees. For AccuWeather, I'm meteorologist Jason Catarina. Show you.

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4: Valley Weather. Your AccuWeather forecast. Overnight, expect partly cloudy skies with a low of 54. On Saturday, the day will be mostly cloudy with a chance of a shower in spots in the morning, leading to periods of rain in the afternoon. The high will reach 74 degrees. Saturday night will be warm and humid with more periods of rain, possibly heavy, and a chance of a thunderstorm. Be cautious of hydroplaning due to ponding on roadways. The low temperature will be 67. As we head into Sunday, it will be humid with cloudy conditions in the morning, followed by a mix of clouds and sun in the afternoon. The high temperature will climb to 83 degrees. For AccuWeather, I'm meteorologist Jason Catarina. Show you.

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8: Your AccuWeather forecast. Overnight, expect partly cloudy skies with a low of 54. On Saturday, the day will be mostly cloudy with a chance of a shower in spots in the morning, leading to periods of rain in the afternoon. The high will reach 74 degrees. Saturday night will be warm and humid with more periods of rain, possibly heavy, and a chance of a thunderstorm. Be cautious of hydroplaning due to ponding on roadways. The low temperature will be 67. As we head into Sunday, it will be humid with cloudy conditions in the morning, followed by a mix of clouds and sun in the afternoon. The high temperature will climb to 83 degrees. For AccuWeather, I'm meteorologist Jason Caterina.

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1: Fox News, I'm Roxanne Evans. 25 years since the 9/11 terror attacks. Ceremonies were held at Ground Zero, Shanksville, Pennsylvania, and the Pentagon. President Trump paid tribute.
2: 2,977 beautiful souls were ripped from our world, and many more died in the weeks and years after.
1: And this in reference to deaths linked to the toxic air near Ground Zero. President Trump taking aim at Chinese-made cars to protect the U.S. auto industry.
2: Now, if China wanted to come in and open a plant to build their cars here, I'd be okay with that. Japan does it, but they hire our people. The big thing is they hire our people. They use our people.
1: The president on the Ingram angle. And the president has arrived in Ireland for a two-day visit. 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
3: Cloudy skies and a high of 77 degrees. Good morning, I'm Joey Michaels with your Backyard Broadcasting News Update. Developers interested in buying Williamsport's former City Hall have until 1 p.m. September 30th to submit bids. The 42,000-square-foot building on West 4th Street has been vacant since 2021 and will be sold to the highest acceptable bidder. The historic property is protected under the National Register, and the city says it could work with the eventual buyer to pursue grants and tax credits for redevelopment. Clinton Township held the 25th annual Memorial Ride. As reported by WNEP, motorcycles from across the country gathered to mark the 25th anniversary of September 11th. The 42-mile Memorial Ride along Route 54 was last evening, and Chief Winder of the Clinton Township Volunteer Fire Company noted it was the largest crowd they have seen along the route in years. Motorcyclists from across the state and country came together with one purpose: to never forget. Pennsylvania Department of Health Services will be sending letters this week to nearly 700,000 Medicaid recipients. This is all about federally required changes starting in January of 2027. Calls and texts will follow in mid-September. Beginning in January of 2027, some Medicaid recipients and applicants ages 19 to 64 without a dependent child under the age of 14 must meet work requirements or qualify for an exemption. Eligibility will be checked at application and renewal, with affected recipients renewing every 6 months. More details available at dhs.pa.gov. The Montoursville Area School Board approved Fish Real Estate's proposal to sell the Loyal Sauk Valley Elementary School property, with Fish eligible for up to a 5.5% commission on a suggested $2.25 million to $2.5 million sale. As reported by Sun Gazette, the 13.6-acre school at 3790 Route 87 North will close after the 2026-27 school year as elementary students move to Leiter Elementary. The next work session for the school board is set for Tuesday, September 22nd at the high school. In sports, high school football from yesterday, the game of the week was Loyal Sauk over Wellsboro, 35-7. It was Southern Columbia over Montoursville, 48-13. Muncie topping Sayre, 56-0. Jersey Shore over Selinsgrove, Grove, 49-7. Williamsport over Central Mountain, 34-10. Have a great Saturday. I'm Joey Michaels with your Backyard Broadcasting News Update.

Your home for the 80s and classic hits, 93.3 WBZD and Sean on the weekend. Good morning to you. And boy, one thing I really noticed over the past few days, sunrises later and later, getting closer, pushing now more to 7 a.m. and the sundowns prior to 7:30, losing what, 2-3 minutes of daylight a day? Savor every second, soak up that vitamin D, and we're in the 80s with Don Henley on 93.3.

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9: Weather. Your AccuWeather forecast today will be mostly cloudy with a shower and spots in the morning, followed by periods of rain in the afternoon. The high will reach 74. Tonight will be warm and humid with periods of rain, some heavy, and a thunderstorm. There is a risk of hydroplaning due to ponding on roadways. The low will be 67. Tomorrow will be humid with cloudy skies in the morning, clearing to times of clouds and sun in the afternoon. Expect a high of 83. Monday will be sunny to partly cloudy and not as warm, with lower humidity reaching a high of 74. For AccuWeather, I'm meteorologist Joe Lundberg.

0: The classic hits that make you feel good. 93.3 WBZD, Jeff Lynn and Electric Light Orchestra. Good morning, Sean Carey. And check out the Susquehanna Valley Big Twins Motorcycle Club's Fall Festival. 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

0: Your home for the 80s and classic hits, 93.3 WBZD. Football fans are now fired up. Yes, every weekend filled with football, not only college, but NFL action too. Penn State's in play today. They're down in Philadelphia at noon. They'll take on Temple and that game on ESPN2. Then the pros take over tomorrow. Of course, the season started on Wednesday night with the Super Bowl rematch between Seattle and the Patriots. Steelers and Eagles, they'll be on Fox back-to-back tomorrow. Steelers at home versus the Falcons at 1. And the Eagles versus Washington. Good luck to your favorite team this weekend.
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0: From the Michelob Ultra Studio in Williamsport, it's another hour of classic hits on 93.3 WBZD Muncie and W271 BP Montoursville, a backyard broadcasting of Pennsylvania radio station.
1: News. I'm Deborah Valentine. Ceremonies Friday at the Pentagon in Arlington, Virginia, honoring lives lost in the September 11th terror attacks 25 years ago. President Trump.
2: When future generations come here in 25, 100 or 250 years from now, they will stand in a nation that is free and unyielding in the face of evil.
1: Similar ceremonies taking place at Ground Zero and in Shanksville, Pennsylvania. Today's planned NASA and SpaceX crewed mission launch to the International Space Station is delayed. Fox's Jeff Manasso.
3: The mission known as Crew 13 was adjusted late last month after NASA found an oxidizer leak in the propulsion system of the SpaceX Dragon capsule.
1: A new launch may happen later this month. 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
4: Cloudy skies and a high of 77 degrees. Good morning, I'm Joey Michaels with your Backyard Broadcasting News Update. The South Williamsport Fire Department hosted an event honoring those who served in the recovery effort after the September 11th attacks. As reported by WNEP, members of the Susquehanna Valley Critical Incident Stress Management Team shared their memories of serving at Ground Zero. A piece of the Twin Towers has stood in a memorial outside of the South Williamsport Fire Department for 15 years. Community members gathered on Thursday to remember those who died and those who answered the call to serve. A Williamsport man accused of reoffending while free on unsecured bail for child sex charges is now in custody. 41-year-old John Mitchell Poorman was arrested this week at the Clinton County Courthouse on a new set of charges, including attempted rape. A judge denied bail, citing concerns that Poorman is a danger to minor children. He is being held in the Clinton County Correctional Facility. The City of Williamsport completed their fiscal year 2025 audit weeks ahead of the required due date of September 30th, and sources say there is hope as the 2027 budget discussions start in November. As reported by Sun Gazette, the City Finance Director, Jamie Livermore, brought the resolution to accept the fiscal year 2025 audit to City Council, noting a surplus with expenditures down by upwards of $900,000 and revenue up by an estimated $2.5 million. The Williamsport School Board began their meeting identifying the new school year as a great start with a few road bumps. As reported by Sun Gazette, Superintendent Timothy Bowers noted the flooding waters that not only affected the entire area, ran freely into Jackson Elementary School. This water caused a two-hour delay and multiple road closures. A contract was approved for water damage mitigation and the corresponding extraction service by ServPro. The highlight of the meeting was the announcement of the ribbon cutting for the new field house at the football stadium that will be held the same night as homecoming, which is September 25th. The next school board meeting will be October 13th in the District Service Center boardroom, 2780 West 4th Street in Williamsport. In sports, it's high school football. The game of the week was Loyal Sauk over Wellsboro, 35-7. Other games from yesterday, Danville over Central Columbia, 52-3. It was Williamsport topping Central Mountain, 34-10. Bloomsburg over Mifflinburg, 38-14. Other winners include Troy, Montrose, and Line Mountain. Have a great Saturday. I'm Joey Michaels with your Backyard Broadcasting News Update.

0: Captain Fantastic, Elton John, 93.3 WBZD, and The Chase is now underway. The NASCAR playoffs postseason from Illinois tomorrow. 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We'll find out next and back into more nonstop great hits, including Billy Joel and Huey Lewis in the News.
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9: Valley weather. Your AccuWeather forecast today will be mostly cloudy with a shower and spots in the morning, followed by periods of rain in the afternoon. The high will reach 74. Tonight will be warm and humid with periods of rain, some heavy, and a thunderstorm. There is a risk of hydroplaning due to ponding on roadways. The low will be 67. Tomorrow will be humid with cloudy skies in the morning, clearing to times of clouds and sun in the afternoon. Expect a high of 83. Monday will be sunny to partly cloudy and not as warm, with lower humidity reaching a high of 74. For AccuWeather, I'm meteorologist Joe Lundberg.

93.3 WBZD. Good morning. Happy weekend to you. Sean Carey, and who's it going to be? Beatles versus Stones. A musical showdown. It is going down tonight. Journey Bank Community Arts Center in Williamsport. Going to be an awesome show. And then looking ahead to next weekend, if you're a Pink Floyd fan, an amazing tribute band, Brit Floyd in town on the 19th. So if you don't have your tickets, buy them now. We've got a link to the Arts Center on our website at WBZD.

0: 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They've got their annual Fallen Riders Benefit Ride, and the registration will start tomorrow morning at 9:30. 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

0: 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Good morning. The weekend underway. Sean Carey, we've got our party tonight. Don't miss Totally Awesome 80s. 5 hours of pop rock and retro 80s hits from 7 to midnight. And we'll focus on the big songs from this month in 1983, including Billy Joel, Donna Summer, and Men at Work, plus your toll-free requests at 877-80s-RADIO.
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1: News. I'm Pam Huso. A major pipeline in Saudi Arabia has been shut down after an attack by Houthi rebels. This as a U.S. military official details the devastation caused by an Iranian attack on a U.S. base in the region.
2: Acting Navy Secretary Hung Kao discussing the extent of damage to the naval support activity Bahrain, telling the Epoch Times, quote, "They blew the hell out of Bahrain."
1: Fox's Christine Goodwin, remembering 9/11.
3: 25 times we have gathered at this hallowed place and at Ground Zero in New York and a lonely field near Shanksville, Pennsylvania.
1: President Trump marking the milestone at the Pentagon. He is now in Ireland for talks with the president. 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
4: Cloudy skies and a high of 77 degrees. Good morning, I'm Joey Michaels with your Backyard Broadcasting News Update. Yesterday, Clinton Township held the 25th annual Memorial Ride. As reported by WNEP, motorcycles from across the country gathered to mark the 25th anniversary of September 11th. The 42-mile Memorial Ride was along Route 54, and Chief Winder of the Clinton Township Volunteer Fire Company noted it was the largest crowd they had seen along the route in years. Motorcyclists from across the state and country came together with one purpose, to never forget. State police are investigating two cabin burglaries in Gamble Township. Troopers say tools and scrap metal were stolen from a cabin on Murray Run Road in late August, and more tools were taken from a cabin on Wallace Run Road earlier this month. The stolen items are valued at just over $2,000. Anyone with information should contact the state police in Montoursville. A pump track is coming to the city of Williamsport. Shaw Place Park is getting prepared to be the area attraction for all types of bicycles, including BMX-style bikes. As reported by Sun Gazette, phase one of the project began in May when City Council authorized a $650,000 contract with Artisan Concrete Services, a group well known throughout the country. Pillar Design Studios Groups serves as the city's consultant. Funding is also through the State Department of Conservation and Natural Resources. In addition, American Race Plan funds from Lycoming County were used with a match for the grant using Act 13 or natural gas impact fee funds from the city. A project completion date has not been announced. Happy National Police Women's Day to all active and retired policewomen. Thank you for all your service. National Police Women's Day is celebrated each year on September 12th. The day acknowledges and celebrates the contribution of female police officers who enforce law and order around the country. We honor those who paved the way for future generations of women in this profession. Today, only roughly 10% of the police force in the U.S. is made up of women. National Police Women's Day hopes to rectify that by encouraging more women to join the force. In sports, it's Major League Baseball action from yesterday. The Cubbies defeated the Pirates 12-2. Orioles over the Blue Jays 7-4. Braves topped the Phillies 6-5. Yankees over the Mets 6-4. Tigers over the Rockies 6-2. And it was the Nationals over the Angels 4-3. Hope you have a great Saturday. I'm Joey Michaels with your Backyard Broadcasting News Update.

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And Sean, good morning to you. We'll close out the weekend and hit the rewind button tomorrow night after 8. 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
11: Your AccuWeather forecast today will be mostly cloudy with a shower in spots in the morning, followed by periods of rain in the afternoon. The high will reach 74. Tonight will be warm and humid with periods of rain, some heavy, and a thunderstorm. There is a risk of hydroplaning due to ponding on roadways. The low will be 67. Tomorrow will be humid with cloudy skies in the morning, clearing to times of clouds and sun in the afternoon. Expect a high of 83. Monday will be sunny to partly cloudy and not as warm, with lower humidity reaching a high of 74. For AccuWeather, I'm meteorologist Joe Lundberg.
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0: Your home for the 80s and classic hits, 93.3 WBZD at St. Luke's Lutheran Church in Williamsport at 1400 Market Street. They've got a fall festival tomorrow, and the fun will start after the 10:30 worship service, a cornhole tournament at 1 p.m., also a blues band, great food including walking tacos, baked goods and hot dogs, and proceeds support local community and mission projects through the church tomorrow at St. Luke's Lutheran Church and their fall festival in Williamsport. And this event calendar update brought to you by the delightfully delicious chocolate-covered Oreos and sea salt caramels at Lang's Chocolates, 350 Pine Street, downtown Williamsport, now open till 7, Wednesday through Saturday. 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

0: 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Great, you're carving out part of the weekend with us. Good morning, Sean Carey. Also, we have local information, not only as you go through your work week, but news does not rest on the weekends. Thanks again to Joey Michaels for taking care of our local headlines. She'll have an update coming up after Fox News in a little bit. Tomorrow morning at 7, Freddie will be here for another In Touch, our weekly public affairs program brought to you by Geisinger, state-of-the-art healthcare close to home, Muncie, Jersey Shore, and Danville. 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
3: News. I'm Paul Stevens. Friday ceremonies at the Pentagon in Arlington, Virginia, honoring lives lost in the September 11th terror attacks 25 years ago. This is President Trump.
4: When future generations come here in 25, 100 or 250 years from now, they will stand in a nation that is free and unyielding in the face of evil.
3: Similar ceremonies taking place at Ground Zero in New York City, also the Flight 93 Memorial in Shanksville, Pennsylvania. Today's a planned NASA SpaceX crewed mission launch to the International Space Station, now delayed.
5: The mission, known as Crew 13, was adjusted late last month after NASA found an oxidizer leak in the propulsion system of the SpaceX Dragon capsule.
3: And that's Fox's Jeff Manasso. 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
6: Cloudy skies and a high of 77 degrees. Good morning, I'm Joey Michaels with your Backyard Broadcasting News Update. Thursday's Lycoming County Commissioners meeting voted to move the County Register and Recorder's Office out of the courthouse, wrapping up a conflict that lasted more than 2 years with the office's leader, eventually then landing in litigation. As reported by NorthCentralPA.com, the unanimous vote sends the County Register and Recorder's Office to the 3rd Street Plaza building. However, sources say a request for a preliminary injunction, which could stop the move if granted, is still pending in court. Susquehanna Valley United Way is kicking off a new campaign year, and they are opening their doors to the community to celebrate on Thursday, September 24th from 3 to 6 p.m. Visitors can attend an open house complete with ribbon cutting and light refreshments at the Wellness Hub, 228 Arch Street in Sunbury. Check out the new space, meet the team, and learn about the work happening through United in Recovery and Family Services to support individuals, families, and communities across the Susquehanna Valley. The City of Williamsport completed their fiscal year 2025 audit weeks ahead of the required due date of September 30th, and sources say there is hope as the 2027 budget discussions start in November. As reported by Sun Gazette, the City Finance Director Jamie Livermore brought the resolution to accept the fiscal year 2025 audit to City Council, noting a surplus with expenditures down by upwards of $900,000 and revenue up by an estimated $2.5 million. The Montoursville Area School Board approved Fish Real Estate's proposal to sell the Loyal Sauk Valley Elementary School property, with Fish eligible for up to 5.5% commission on a suggested $2.25 million to $2.5 million sale. As reported by Sun Gazette, the 13.6-acre school at 3790 Route 87 North will be closing after the 2026-27 school year when elementary students move to Leiter Elementary. In sports, if you're looking for it, you'll find it today. High school football, South Williamsport versus Montgomery at 7 p.m. In college football action, a few of the games today, Penn State at Temple at 12 noon, Rice at Notre Dame at 3:30 p.m., and Ohio State at Texas at 7:30 p.m. Major League Baseball action, it's Mets at the Yankees, 1:35 p.m., Pirates versus the Cubbies at 2:20 in the afternoon, Orioles versus the Blue Jays at 3:07, and the Phillies taking on the Braves at 7:15. Have a great Saturday. I'm Joey Michaels. 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

Your AccuWeather forecast today will be mostly cloudy with a shower in spots in the morning, followed by periods of rain in the afternoon. The high will reach 74. Tonight will be warm and humid with periods of rain, some heavy, and a thunderstorm. There is a risk of hydroplaning due to ponding on roadways. The low will be 67. Tomorrow will be humid with cloudy skies in the morning, clearing to times of clouds and sun in the afternoon. Expect a high of 83. Monday will be sunny to partly cloudy and not as warm, with lower humidity reaching a high of 74. For AccuWeather, I'm meteorologist Joe Lundberg.

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Thanks again to Joey Michaels for taking care of the headline updates earlier this morning. Griffin Brown will be at the anchor desk tomorrow morning. And, of course, Freddie first thing Monday morning with just the right amount of information to start your day with 93.3 WBZD.

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0: 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We'll cruise into Jersey Shore. 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

0: 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As a football fan, I love it. 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You got the Steelers and Eagles. 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

93.3 WBZD. Good morning. How you doing? I feel like I just left and now I'm back. Filling in for Julie today. Julie's off to the beach. I got to do that last week. It's her turn now. Here's Billy Ocean.

0: Music from the Red Hot Chili Peppers, Under the Bridge on WBZD. I hope you're enjoying your weekend so far. Did you have a chance to go out and stand and watch the 9/11 ride yesterday? The weather was perfect for it. And actually, the weather is similar to the weather we had 25 years ago with the clear blue skies and sunshine. So that was a little eerie, but every year we do it. We don't forget because we will always remember. And the 9/11 Coalition, these guys do an awesome job of putting the ride together every year. They come in here and they talk about it. They do In Touch with Freddie, and they just do a great job. So a huge success for the 9/11 ride once again. Coming up, we got your weather on the way. And we got music from Lips Incorporated, too, on WBZD.
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9: Valley weather. Your AccuWeather forecast today will be mostly cloudy with a shower in spots in the morning, followed by periods of rain in the afternoon. The high will reach 74. Tonight will be warm and humid with periods of rain, some heavy, and a thunderstorm. There is a risk of hydroplaning due to ponding on roadways. The low will be 67. Tomorrow will be humid with cloudy skies in the morning, clearing to times of clouds and sun in the afternoon. Expect a high of 83. Monday will be sunny to partly cloudy and not as warm, with lower humidity reaching a high of 74. For AccuWeather, I'm meteorologist Joe Lundberg. Tell me.

93.3 WBZD. Well, we've been seeing the political ads. I know. We're seeing them. The signs are up. Don't forget about voting. Voter registration deadline for Pennsylvania, by the way, is November. The general election, it's Monday, October the 19th. So keep that in mind. Here's Wham! It's Careless Whisper.

0: Dave Miller Band on 93.3 WBZD. So did you get a chance to get out and enjoy the St. Boniface Carnival yet? Well, today's the last day to get out there and enjoy the carnival. 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

0: Classic Hits, 93.3 WBZD, some Skinner for ya. Well, if you're looking for a good show to go to, the Journey Bank Community Arts Center has some great ones taking the stage. Coming up tonight, actually, the Beatles versus Stones, a musical showdown. Maybe they have some tickets still left over for that show. You can contact the box office to see. The box office number is 326-2424. If you are a Pink Floyd fan, you don't want to miss Britt Floyd, The Moon, The Wall, and Beyond. That show's coming up next Saturday, the 19th. And then looking ahead, you got Outlander in concert on the 25th. Echoes Through the Highlands. That's going to happen, like I said, on the 25th. I got some other good ones in there, too. And you can check the shows out and get tickets at caclive.com.
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I'm reading this story about this Florida man. He was recently arrested. He was found in a Target parking lot wearing a G-string and sneakers. A G-string and sneakers. He's 41 years old. He was charged, he was changing outside because he had gotten wet. So he was taken in custody and charged with indecent exposure. I never see stuff like that. I'm so happy I never see stuff like that. 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

0: White Snake, here I go again on WBZD. Make sure you tune in this week, 11:25, for my three songs. I'm going to give you three songs that have something in common. You got to figure out that common theme. Once you do, you got to be caller five. You get the answer right, you're going to win a prize pack. It has Utz brand snacks, Pepsi products, and we're throwing in a family four-pack to Reptoland. So that's going to go in the prize pack, too. That's a great value, Reptoland. I don't know if you've been there lately or have never been there, but the kids will love it. Heck, the grown-ups will love it. I love Reptoland. So be listening for your chance to win with my three songs. Coming up, your weather, music from Genesis, too.
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4: Your AccuWeather forecast this afternoon, expect mostly cloudy skies with a chance of a shower reaching a high of 75. Tonight will be warm and humid with periods of rain, possibly heavy, along with a thunderstorm. Be cautious as there is a risk of hydroplaning on roadways due to ponding. The low will be around 66. Tomorrow will be humid, starting off cloudy in the morning, but clearing up to a mix of clouds and sun in the afternoon with temperatures rising to a high of 84. For AccuWeather, I'm meteorologist Joe Lundberg.

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Right now, it's David Bowie. Let's dance.

0: The Beach Boys, Kokomo on 93.3 WBZD. Hope you're having a good weekend so far, right? I mean, I love the weekend. I worked 2 days this past week, and I was like, oh, I'm so excited. It's the weekend. I was like, okay, slacker. I'm like, you know, the weekend is the weekend. Who doesn't get excited about it? Sometimes the short weeks are like the longer weeks. I mean, it feels it, right? You're picking up what I'm putting down. I know you are. Coming up, some more great tunes on the way. We got Steve Perry on the way.
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0: John Mellencamp on WBZD. 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They are in a shortage. It's all over the news, commercials, the radio. 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And they have blood drives coming up this week, Wednesday at St. Joseph the Worker, West 4th Street in Williamsport. Another one coming up on Friday, next Friday, at Bethany Evangelical Lutheran Church on Broad Street in Torresville. 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

0: Jake Isles Band, Centerfold on WBZD. 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Prices could have risen. I don't know if they did or not. The game was today. So, yeah, you know, football season in full swing. I know my team plays tomorrow. Steelers taking on the Falcons. Of course they're going to win. But you got to get that football food ready. The buffalo chicken dip, the chili, and the brewskis. Got to have the brewskis with the football, right?
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7: Valley Weather. Your AccuWeather forecast this afternoon, expect mostly cloudy skies with a chance of a shower reaching a high of 75. Tonight will be warm and humid with periods of rain, possibly heavy, along with a thunderstorm. Be cautious as there is a risk of hydroplaning on roadways due to ponding. The low will be around 66. Tomorrow will be humid, starting off cloudy in the morning, but clearing up to a mix of clouds and sun in the afternoon with temperatures rising to a high of 84. For AccuWeather, I'm meteorologist Joe Lundberg.

0: As you probably heard, we're known for each song being even better than the last. 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

0: Def Leppard Hysteria on 93.3 WBZD. Well, the first day of fall is not until Tuesday, September 22nd. Thanks to Joe Schnedeker. Just rushing it. I know, meteorological, the first day of fall is September 1st, but I said, no, it's not. It's not. Fall does not start till summer ends, and that's September 22nd. Dang it. So it's still summertime. Although last night I noticed it was dark at 8 o'clock. That's the part that sucks. I like fall. The getting dark early thing, that just sucks, doesn't it?
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0: The Police, Roxanne on 93.3 WBZD. Be listening for chances for you to win tickets to the Bloomsburg Fair. That kicks off September 25th and runs through October 3rd. Grandstand shows this year, some good ones. You got Tom and James and Shondells. They're going to be there the 27th. You got Kansas there the 30th. And some other great ones, too. And you can check out all the shows. Different genres, a little something for everybody there. 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

0: one way or another on WBZD. So I'm reading this story about this woman. She's a retired postal worker from Germantown, Maryland. She recently won $50,000 lottery jackpot. She had previously won another $50,000 prize in April. The woman plans to use her latest winnings for home renovations, and she will also save some for her grandson. Oh, what a nice woman. She's a postal worker and won all that money. I can't win anything, but I'll tell you what. I win $20 on a ticket, you're going to think I won a million. I mean, I'm jumping up and down, hooting and hollering, and just so excited because, well, I never win anything. I think if I won $50,000, I'd probably be on the floor from passing out.
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5: Weather. Your AccuWeather forecast this afternoon, expect mostly cloudy skies with a chance of a shower reaching a high of 75. Tonight will be warm and humid with periods of rain, possibly heavy, along with a thunderstorm. Be cautious as there is a risk of hydroplaning on roadways due to ponding. The low will be around 66. Tomorrow will be humid, starting off cloudy in the morning, but clearing up to a mix of clouds and sun in the afternoon, with temperatures rising to a high of 84. For AccuWeather, I'm meteorologist Joe Lundberg.

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0: 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California Grange 941. They're serving up a chicken barbecue today, 4 to 6 o'clock later on. It's at 17 California Road in Watsontown. It's drive through only with a half a chicken mac salad, baked beans, applesauce, a roll, and some homemade vanilla ice cream to fill in all the nooks and crannies. 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
3: 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And my teeth are very important in that process. 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

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Did you go to that show? Are you going to that show, I should say, at Journey Bank Community Arts Center tonight? 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

0: Billy Joel, Uptown Girl on 93.3 WBZD. Well, the Bloomsburg Fair, the 171st Bloomsburg Fair is kicking off September the 25th. But I'm looking here about a state fair unveils wild new food. It's in Texas. So I'm reading that the State Fair of Texas is going viral because it features 40 new foods. Oh, I would love to go and try them out. 40. I mean, what are they? Well, one including, it's a Twinkie stuffed with brisket. This does not sound good to me. It's a Twinkie brisket star. Also has bacon, jalapenos, and cream cheese. Okay, maybe. The bacon and the cream cheese, you got me there. But it's also breaded with panko, deep fried, and topped with raspberry chipotle sauce. Oh, my gosh. Somebody bring the Tums, okay?
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Your AccuWeather forecast this afternoon. Expect mostly cloudy skies with a chance of a shower, reaching a high of 75. Tonight will be warm and humid with periods of rain, possibly heavy, along with a thunderstorm. Be cautious as there is a risk of hydroplaning on roadways due to ponding. The low will be around 66. Tomorrow will be humid, starting off cloudy in the morning, but clearing up to a mix of clouds and sun in the afternoon, with temperatures rising to a high of 84. For AccuWeather, I'm meteorologist Joe Lundberg.

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0: Chicago, singing about those old days on WBZD. That's my kids. Their mom, they're always like, Mom, back in the old days when you were young, or Mom, back in your day. I hate that when they say that. It makes me so mad. But okay, I get it. I guess old days were back when. I'm thinking about hunting season, the first day of archery. Why? Well, let's see. The first day of turkey season starts on Saturday, October 31st. Rifle season, November 28th, because that's like, archery season starts on October 3rd. There we go. Sorry about that. October 3rd is archery season, but that's like shopping season for me. The husband goes hunting and I go shopping.
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0: Elton John, I'm Still Standing on WBZD. Well, it is time for me to walk on out of here. That's right. My time with you is done on this Saturday. I got to go home and get some laundry done, get some cleaning done so I can sit on the couch tomorrow and veg out and watch some football and enjoy some good eats, good snacks for football. You do the same thing. Have a great weekend. Enjoy it. It goes too fast, I know, but I'll meet you back here Monday, bright and early, anytime after 10 a.m.
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0: 12 Abdul on Classic Hits 93.3 WBZD. I'm Venetia. Yesterday, we commemorated the 25th anniversary of the attacks at 9/11. And I know, like a lot of you, you knew exactly where you were when you first found out. And the emotions and all of that. I was actually in New York City September 10th, 2001. Barely got out of New York City before that last ferry left. We were seeing the Jackson 5 reunite together. Like Michael Jackson and the Jackson 5 performed together hours before that attack. And I got to witness it, which was like one of the coolest moments of my life. And then the world changed completely the next day. But of all the emotions that you felt, you know, the scared, the what is going on, the confusion, all of that, when the country came together September 12th, 2001, it was magical. And I wish we could get back to that day, but it seems like we are further apart than we have ever been, which is scary. Think about that. We have your check at AccuWeather, Brian Adams, and more classic hits next on 93.3 WBZD.
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10: Weather. Your AccuWeather forecast this afternoon. Expect mostly cloudy skies with a chance of a shower, reaching a high of 75. Tonight will be warm and humid with periods of rain, possibly heavy, along with a thunderstorm. Be cautious as there is a risk of hydroplaning on roadways due to ponding. The low will be around 66. Tomorrow will be humid, starting off cloudy in the morning, but clearing up to a mix of clouds and sun in the afternoon, with temperatures rising to a high of 84. For AccuWeather, I'm meteorologist Joe Lundberg.

0: Thompson Twins on Classic Hits 93.3 WBZD. So the end of the month, the VMAs are coming back. I can't believe that we are still doing the MTV Video Music Awards, considering I don't know when the last time I saw a video on MTV ever. But Snoop Dogg is going to host it, so of course we're going to watch it, right? Because Snoop Dogg is very entertaining. And there's probably some prop bets out there on whether or not he's going to be smoking a blunt on stage, which is crazy to think about, but it's Snoop Dogg. So is it really that crazy? More Classic Hits next on 93.3 WBZD.
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0: Paul Davis on Classic Hits 93.3 WBZD. I'm Venetia, and maybe a little known fact about me is that I love karaoke. I love it. And there is nothing like grabbing the mic and singing your favorite songs, and you can do that tonight at Stonestown American Legion Post 601. DJ Dan's going to be there from 7 till midnight, 1433 Champion Hill Road in Munsee Valley. Pick your song, bring your friends, and enjoy a night of fun karaoke. It's open to everyone, too. Yeah, karaoke with DJ Dan tonight, 7 to 10 at Stonestown American Legion Post 601. 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

feel like everybody has that friend who tries to save every bug by putting them outside. 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

0: 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So if you have a friend that just loves animals so much that they take a spider that's in their house and they capture them and put them outside, right? 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Most house spiders have never lived outside at all. 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Just saying. 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
7: Weather. Your AccuWeather forecast this afternoon. Expect mostly cloudy skies with a chance of a shower, reaching a high of 75. Tonight will be warm and humid with periods of rain, possibly heavy, along with a thunderstorm. Be cautious as there is a risk of hydroplaning on roadways due to ponding. The low will be around 66. Tomorrow will be humid, starting off cloudy in the morning, but clearing up to a mix of clouds and sun in the afternoon, with temperatures rising to a high of 84. For AccuWeather, I'm meteorologist Joe Lundberg.

0: Gary Newman, Cars on Classic Hits 93.3 WBZD. So the latest trending category on social media is divorce talk. What the heck is divorce talk, right? It's kind of like TikTok, but it's where people are openly sharing their struggles online after ending years-long marriages and partnerships. One woman even compared it to death. And honestly, I've been struggling because, quite honestly, I've been in a 20-year relationship. We are not married yet, and I'm kind of going through a midlife crisis. So the thought of moving on is terrifying. So having that group, that family, I guess, of camaraderie might be comforting, but you're also doing it very publicly, so I don't know. Maybe not for me. We have more Classic Hits next on 93.3 WBZD.
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0: 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So when you go to a restaurant and they have that device where you pay and they were like, oh, it's going to ask you one more question. And of course, that's the tip. And a server actually says it's completely unnecessarily awkward when a waiter hands you that handheld payment device and says, hey, why don't you tip me? You got to give room. You don't want to hover because then it's awkward. You don't want to make small talk either because that makes it even more awkward. I don't know. I feel like you have no choice but to tip at least 20% at that point. Yeah, maybe that's the design of it all, you know? Maybe. 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

0: in the dark of the night when everyone else is asleep. 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

0: 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That was Bon Jovi, You Give Love a Bad Name. One of my favorites. All right. Technology is taking over because apparently OpenAI just claimed they solved a decades-old math problem that's been described as, quote, one of the deepest problems at the frontier of mathematics. Now, Scientific American even called it the biggest day in math in at least two decades. But the math breakthrough is not without drama, of course. There was a $1 million prize associated with, but OpenAI said it will not claim it because it's a machine. But now people are questioning whether they used other researchers' work to get the answer, because OpenAI just doesn't create things out of thin air. They do their research, so they had to have, right? Interesting. We got your check at AccuWeather. 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
11: Your AccuWeather forecast tonight: expect warm and humid conditions with periods of rain at times heavy and the possibility of a thunderstorm. Please be cautious as there is a risk of hydroplaning on roadways due to ponding. The low temperature will be 67 degrees. Tomorrow will bring humid weather with cloudy skies in the morning, followed by a mix of clouds and sunshine in the afternoon. The high will reach 84 degrees. Tomorrow night, anticipate cloudy conditions with a chance of a thundershower in certain areas. The low temperature will drop to 60 degrees. For AccuWeather, I'm meteorologist Jason Catarina. W-

You are not going to believe how some people fill out their college admissions forms. And I got some stories for you coming up in just a few minutes now. 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

0: Steve Winwood on Classic Hits 93.3 WBZD. And according to college admission officers, here are some of the craziest things ever submitted on an application. This one's great. A med student's application said that she panics under pressure, lacks leadership skills, and hates hospitals, but yet wants to be admitted into medical school. Someone else wrote their entire essay in red crayon. Apparently, it was really well written, though. Maybe that's the only thing they had was a red crayon. One lady said the reason that she wanted to go to law school was so that she can marry a lawyer. At least she was honest. And one kid mailed a shoe and said, now I've got my foot in the door. And actually, I was working at a different radio station, and there was a girl that wanted to work part-time there. And with her resume, she sent the left leg of a Barbie doll. And she said, I would give my left leg to be in radio. She was hired immediately because it was attention seeking. You don't want to get too crazy with it. Maybe the red crayon was a little much, and maybe like super honesty with the med school application, maybe overboard, but creativity does make you stand out in a world of plain resumes. Just saying. More Classic Hits next on 93.3 WBZD.
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0: 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So check it out. A guy named David in New York City just turned a simple cleanup project into a neighborhood movement. And I think we can all learn from it. So he committed to cleaning one street block in Washington Heights every day for 100 days. And it wasn't just picking up the litter. He spent his own money to plant flowers and planters on the street and was amazed at how much it changed the entire neighborhood and gave his neighbors pride. He said, I could have just picked up the trash my whole life, but instead I wanted to give people a reason to not litter. Maybe we could do this in Williamsport. I think that would be so awesome. Don't go anywhere. We got your check at AccuWeather, David Bowie, and more classic hits next on 93.3 WBZD.
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7: Your AccuWeather forecast tonight: expect warm and humid conditions with periods of rain at times heavy and the possibility of a thunderstorm. Please be cautious as there is a risk of hydroplaning on roadways due to ponding. The low temperature will be 67 degrees. Tomorrow will bring humid weather with cloudy skies in the morning, followed by a mix of clouds and sunshine in the afternoon. The high will reach 84 degrees. Tomorrow night, anticipate cloudy conditions with a chance of a thundershower in certain areas. The low temperature will drop to 60 degrees. For AccuWeather, I'm meteorologist Jason Catarina.

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0: Hold your head up on Classic Hits 93.3 WBZD. And, you know, dating is always a hot topic. And 30% of daters admitted to accepting a romantic dinner invitation just to have a free meal. 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But they have a name for it now. It's called foodie call. 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What? I kind of love it, though, don't you? 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

0: motivation to end our time together on this fine Saturday night. I hope you had a great afternoon. I hope you have a great rest of your weekend. I'm Venetia, and don't go anywhere because the night is just getting started. We got the Totally Awesome 80s with Kent Jones coming up next, 7 to midnight. 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
13: 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A place of fresh linens and turndown service. You see, Morgan temporarily vacated her apartment and has gone to a hotel because a pipe burst in her apartment. A pipe that made her sense of reality and apartment ceiling all come crashing down. Luckily, Morgan checked into Progressive's Protection Zone. 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
1: 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Hi, Kent Jones here. Thanks for joining me for the best pop, rock, and party hits of the 80s. You're on Totally Awesome 80s. On the way for you this hour, Billy Joel, Michael Jackson, Billy Ocean, and we put the spotlight on the groups of the 80s. Lots

Take Me Home Tonight here on Totally Awesome 80s. Into our groups of the 80s now, here's Mark Almond and David Ball. They make up our first group, Soft Cell. Sounds like them ringing the doorbell now. They hail from the UK, where they had 10 hits in the top 40 and 4 hit albums in the early 80s before they split up. Hang on, I'm coming. In the U.S., their success came more slowly, and with only one last chance given to them by their record company, they recorded a song that became a number one hit in 17 countries. All right, come on in. And it became their only hit in the U.S., peaking at number 8. Here's Tate.

0: Spotlight this week. And coming up, a husband and wife group that had a hit in Oregon, but it took being remixed in the Netherlands to become a national hit here. It's on the way. 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
4: Valley Weather.
5: Your AccuWeather forecast. Tonight, expect warm and humid conditions with periods of rain at times heavy and the possibility of a thunderstorm. Please be cautious as there is a risk of hydroplaning on roadways due to ponding. The low temperature will be 67 degrees. Tomorrow will bring humid weather with cloudy skies in the morning, followed by a mix of clouds and sunshine in the afternoon. The high will reach 84 degrees. Tomorrow night, anticipate cloudy conditions with a chance of a thundershower in certain areas. The low temperature will drop to 60 degrees. For AccuWeather, I'm meteorologist Jason Caterina.
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wife team, John Smith and Valerie Day. They led the group from Portland, Oregon. Their hit was big in Portland, but it wasn't until the song was remixed in the Netherlands that Atlantic Records decided to sign them to a contract. Here's New Shoes with I Can't Wait.

0: That's Eddie Rabbit and Crystal Gayle together with You and I here on Totally Awesome 80s. Our next group in the spotlight, one of the few rock bands from the 60s still enjoying success in the 80s. They're coming up.
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SM80, I'm Ken Jones, one of our few rock bands from the 60s that still enjoy success in the 80s were the Rolling Stones, the Who, the various forms of Jefferson Airplane and Starship, and the Kinks. 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
2: 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I couldn't eat because nothing was stable. My teeth were in terrible shape. I went to see Dr. Jenkins. I just heard great things. I had implants put in, and in the very same day, I had teeth on those implants, which I did not even know could happen. When I went back to work, I actually enjoyed getting up close. I teach kindergarten. I teach young people how to read, and my teeth are very important in that process. When my husband and my family saw my smile for the first time, they were amazed. It was life-changing. And now I like how I look. I'm the best version of me.
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1: 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On the way for you this hour, Journey, Janet Jackson, the Force MDs, and more of our groups of the 80s are in the spotlight.